Yo, I kept living with my demons. I kept trying, but I'm haunted. Hand in hand against the demons. I'll give you all I have, just all I have. I wish you could.

If your walls can talk, they tell you it's too late. Your destiny accepted, your fate. Build accessories and stash them on the yard. Take the recipe, the Bible, and God. Wall telling you that commissary is low.

I remember you was conflicted, misusing your influence. Sometimes I did the same, abusing my power full of resentment. Resentment that turned into a deep depression. Found myself screaming in the hotel room.

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1: Ignorance is strength, freedom is slavery, war is peace, it's all they ever gave to me. 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
1: 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That's good.
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Well, if you guys thought this was a sentimental love song, trust me, it's not. I'm David, the host of your journey, and let me tell you that this is all about hanging out with friends, cruising in old fancy cars, listening to music, and mostly, this is about

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1: I'm the Enchanting Wizard of Rhythm.
0: Why did you come here?
1: I came here to tell you about the rhythms of the universe.
0: Would you please tell me about them?

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1: If Pyros and Crips all got along, they probably got me down by the end of the song. 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